Well, make sure you're tuned in tomorrow morning here on 107.3 The Vibe, 6:45 a.m. It's Tyler Fry's Backtrack, bright and early. He's giving you the chance to win a pass to an advanced screening of Disclosure Day, a movie by Steven Spielberg, very highly anticipated, especially for us Kansas Cityans. You could win an advanced screening pass to see Disclosure Day, see it before everyone else.

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Karma's gonna track you down, step by step from town to town. Sweet like justice, karma is a queen. Karma takes all my friends to the summit. Karma is the guy on the screen.

have to say, with Ariana Grande's new song, Hate That I Made You Love Me, if this is the direction of her entire album, I think it's going to be one of her best albums yet. Ariana Grande is thriving in that lower register. I love the kind of atmospheric vibe of this song. It's Hate That I Made You Love Me on 107.3 The Vibe.

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0: I'm getting sick and tired of all these kids and these maxings. We got Clavicular. He's a big influencer. He's kind of put this out there. And now there's a new trend. It's called solo maxing, Jade.
1: I have a feeling I know what this one is. It's just living your best life alone?
0: Pretty much. It's choosing to stay single on purpose and seeing if it's a positive lifestyle choice, not fixing anything, just spending money, avoiding dating app frustrations, which also reduces drama, focus on career goals, friends, and yourself.
1: It was giving asexual vibes at first, but honestly, I think this is just a person that's trying to survive and keep some money in their wallet.
0: Yeah, I don't know why we got to put maxing on everything now.

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0: 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Blackstreet Productions. We out. Ride. 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